0: from PRX.
1: Tennessee history is rich with characters, innovation, conflict, and some tall tales. So we're showing how that history informs our present day. The secret here is host Nina Cardona. She connects the past with current events every day in our Nash Villager podcast. 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
1: Tennessee's Department of Children's Services has been documenting the improper use of seclusion at the Bean Center for years, and yet they continue to approve their license to operate.
0: That's John Oliver talking about our investigations with ProPublica into detention centers locking kids in solitary confinement.

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1: Lila Vega, she's a politician and pediatrician, speaking to me from Caracas. There's a live page up on our website with all the latest developments on this, bbc.com/news, including what are called shake maps, which show the scale of the shaking experienced across northern Venezuela. Coming up on the programme, we will be stepping away from this story to look at a few other items, including news from the Football World Cup, where there's been progress for the host Canada, but progress at a bit of a cost. They'll now have to travel to the United States for their next match.
2: I feel amazing. Like, we lost, but I feel like we won. Vancouver, as a host city, is amazing. The team played well. I mean, we're moving on. So, no, I mean, this has been an amazing experience for Canada.
1: More from those Canadian fans in just over 10 minutes. Our main headline this hour, as we've been hearing, more than 160 people are confirmed dead in Venezuela after two powerful earthquakes struck within minutes of each other.

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1: Hi, I'm Lamar Wade from Nashville. When I think of quintessential Nashville, I think of Tennessee State homecoming and the Aristocrat of Bands. Bow, bow, bow, bow, bow, bow, bow, bow, bow, bow, bow.

0: I'm Peter O'Dowd. Katya Chen is the first Asian-American woman to win the Caldecott Medal, one of the highest awards in children's literature.
1: When I came to the United States and English was hard for me to speak, I found myself really leaning on the power of art being a universal language.
0: Her eye-popping illustrations, next time, here and now.
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0: Just ahead, counting all of the people in a country as big as India is no small task. We look at how women are mobilizing for India's census. 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